Hit Music Only. Sommer ist, was du fühlst. Keep Summer Playing. Mit Gavin James.

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3: 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I'm from the dirty, but that Chico nice. Y'all call it a moment, I call it life.

that your mistake had a price. Oh, you threw it all away, 'cause you're the devil in disguise. Now would you ever realize the consequences

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0: Too dirty to clean my act up. If you ain't dirty, you ain't hit.

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3: 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Drink some margaritas by swinging blue lights. Listen to the mariachi play at midnight. Are you with me? Are you with me?